Money on my mind, don't test me, test me. When the trouble hit all the sea, like messy, I need a million things per day.

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1: Let's write some hits.
2: Excuse, I just want you to use me.

sign from you, oh yeah. 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Looking for the sign from you, oh yeah.